I took an epiphany straight to the face, crawling past the morning people. 5 minutes later, the nice man handing me milk and bread. Could tell I was having this sort of road to Damascus moment. I was a stranger, and I wanted to tell him. I wanted to tell him what is coming in the clouds. Everything. Dry cleaning. The advent of Teflon. Three donkeys and a seagull with black wings. Lend me your phone so I can call my brother. I think he'd like to hear from me. Because in exactly 13 minutes and 4 seconds,

We just played this show in Paris. I saw an apparition of your feet on the Champs-Élysées. And if it wasn't for that sign blocking the view, I might have seen you standing there.

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And I will be as happy as I was on that Sunday morning in bed when our algorithms finally aligned. So get ready with me. Who are you saving yourself for? Who are you saving yourself for?

0: As I drown in the wake of a broken day, where the shadows dance and the sunlight fades away, I'll pave the way, just stay alone in a rave, with the hope that my soul will be saved. Tonight's not time to be brave, I'm just riding a wave, as I give myself away to a symphony in bass, all so simple in its place. Take me to space, take my hand, I'm blasting away. 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One more crack in a black heart at the break of the day. 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
1: Hold me close and I'll

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But it's written in the scriptures and it's not some idle claim. 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
1: Can't stick to that.
2: Can't face the break. So I'm coming back, coming back, coming back, coming back. 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And like betrayal, like betrayal of the soul I've never thought of before. So I'm coming back till between my legs.
1: Forget what I said.

0: nobodies. 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
1: Fire burning while I'm watching Higher Learning. Guns busting, tigers turning. That's a Russian and a German. That's your phone ringing, you can hear the beat. 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Open ocean, there's man escaping some shells they can barely see. Me and bro raising hell, we gon' share the heat. Then put us in the same cell, we gon' share the sleep. I'm my brother's keeper,
2: it's deeper.
1: I'm my brother's leader,
2: speaker.
1: I'm the eldest, the one who had to make a

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I stood in front of all three dragons and heard Jakaris. And now we're jumping out, G-Wagons and murking parties. 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And if it's already written, maybe I'm the author. 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I'm looking in the mirror saying, Justin, just call now. 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
2: Blue Zeppelin, coming to you live.

Yeah, hi everybody. Welcome to another edition of the Blues Zeppelin. Air date for this program today is Sunday, the 11th of October, 2026. And we have guests in the house. Tim Holthouse is here along with Kieran O'Malley. And they are currently on tour in Central Europe, Switzerland, and Germany. And we're going to speak to them. And more importantly, we're going to hear them play. They're going to be here with us in hour number one, and maybe hour number two. We'll see how long it goes. We also have some announcements coming up. Judith Owen is coming to perform again at Marion's Jazz Room from the 20th of October to the 24th in Bern. I'm heading on Wednesday back to Norway to be the host. J.T. Lauritsen was very kind enough to invite me to be the host on the Norwegian Blues Cruise, taking place from the 15th to the 18th of October. So we're going to talk about that. We have a lot of new music. You know, I've been traveling a lot, so there's a big pile of music. I've gotten to some of it, but it's going to take me some weeks to get through all of it. I returned last week, I was at Blues Heaven in Frederikshavn, Denmark, and some great artists were there. John Namath was there, Johnny Bergen was there, Sugar Ray Rayford, GA20. We're going to play some music from John Namath in the first set, but let's get it started. This is a new album that I just received from Big Harp George. It's called No Shortcuts, and he has a track on here. You know, what's going on in the U.S. is quite devastating. And this is a song called Death Rattle of the Republic. It opens up sounding like the Battle of the Republic, but the lyrics are quite different. And welcome to the Blues Zeppelin.

Yeah, that's Big Harp George with Death Rattle of the Republic. Here's a song by John Namath released in 2017 on an album called Feeling Freaky. Check out these lyrics.

Yeah, and you know, it's 14 degrees Celsius, 57 degrees Fahrenheit, cloudy day here in Bern, and cool. So, you know, doing what John Namath advocates in that song is actually not a bad idea. You know, on Friday night, I was in Vorarlberg, just over the border from eastern Switzerland, from Canton St. Gallen into Austria, and I saw a great show with Big Daddy Wilson.

0: Yeah, end of the first set here on the Blue Zeppelin. That is Big Daddy Wilson from the album Hard Time Blues with Yazoo City. You know, I am not alone here in the studio. I am here along with Tim Holehouse is here, along with Kieran O'Malley. And guys, welcome. Welcome to the Blue Zeppelin. It's nice to have you guys back here.
1: Thanks for having us back. Really great to be here.
0: We're going to have a lot of discussion and mixed music. We're going to hear some stuff from the CD and also stuff live. Why don't you play something for us live first, and then we'll have some discussion.
1: Sure. This song's called They Built Ships That Sank. It's about my hometown of Portsmouth.

0: build ships that sank.
1: They build ships that sank. That's probably not a good slogan for a shipping company.
0: No. So it's the story is there's a ship in Portsmouth, a very famous ship in Portsmouth called the Mary Rose. It was King Henry VIII. He said he was going to make the biggest of all ships. Well, we heard that, but that in recent times. And it was going to have the most amount of guns and the biggest ship that had ever sailed. And basically, he built this ginormous ship because he had a tendency to cut people's heads off who disagreed with him. And they built this ship, and the shipbuilders had said it was going to sink if they tried to sail it. And he did it, and it sailed just out of Portsmouth Harbour and just sunk to the bottom of the ocean. When I was about six, I saw that ship being raised from the ocean. So it sort of stuck with me of like, oh, the ship that did really literally made it about 100 metres and it sank.
1: Well, apparently you didn't leave Portsmouth by ship. You took either the car on a ferry or flew. That's probably a very good thing.
0: Yeah, there's three bridges off of Portsmouth, and most people in Portsmouth don't realise that, I think.
1: I want to welcome you guys back here. You guys were here a couple of years ago, maybe two or three years ago. We tried to figure out exactly when it was, and we're not sure. But I'm thrilled to have you back. And you're here with a wonderful fiddle player, Kieran O'Malley. And you've been telling about all of your travels. So I'm going to ask both of you, fill me in on what you've been up to and what you're planning to do in the next months.
0: All right. Do you want to go first, Kieran? Okay, you've got a pretty exciting one.
2: Yeah. So I was on the cruise ships and I was playing in January and February. I was all around the Caribbean, Aruba, Bonaire, Curacao, Grenada, Puerto Rico, all amazing places and beaches. And then I was in March, I was in Austria and Germany, Garmisch-Partenkirchen and Salzburg. And then I did the cruise ships again in Alaska and Vancouver in June or July, and then it was Ireland for August, and now him here, September, October, for this tour.
1: Yeah, you know, I say this a lot, I'll say it again, being busy is a great thing for a musician.
2: Absolutely.
0: Yes, 100%. So I've had quite a year. I brought my band from Philadelphia, the Escape Ghosts, over. I live in London, and I have a band in Philadelphia. I go figure that, but we make it work. Brought them to Europe for the first time. The best reaction actually was when we got across the border and we got kind of into Switzerland, and they'd had quite a night, shall we say. I'm not going to give too many details to disgrace them, but they'd had quite a night the night before in Zingen, just on the border with Germany and Switzerland. And I woke them all up when we were just at like kind of the start of the Alps, and they got out the van and they were like, oh my word, I'm not going to say the swears because we're on the radio, but they were so blown away. But I did that in March. I've done a lot of UK touring as well, obviously, because I live there. May and start of June, I did a cross Canada tour, starting in St. John's in Newfoundland on the East Coast, and then made my way all the way across and then back again to Vancouver Island and back to Montreal. So I kind of went sort of along and back. That was kind of wild.
1: Long distances.
0: Yeah. I can't even remember where. I've been in Germany a fair bit. But my exciting one this year, I've done the States again as well. But my exciting one this year is next month I fly to Hong Kong. On my birthday, on my 50th birthday, I fly. The tour got moved forward by a day, so I'm actually flying. I'm in the air for my entire birthday. And then I'm flying into Hong Kong, playing Hong Kong. Then I've got Japan, and I've got some shows in Australia, and finishing off in New Zealand. I've done Hong Kong, Japan, and Australia before, but I've never done New Zealand, so I'm excited to see New Zealand.
1: When you do these large tours, how many guitars do you take with you?
0: Just the one. Just this little guy, Old Faithful here, the Martin 00015. I would love to take the banjo as well, but the airlines only let me take one instrument.
1: Well, you guys sound very busy, which, again, I'm repeating, is a really good thing.
2: Yeah,
1: and I'm glad you guys had this time to come to Bern today.
2: Oh, it was a pleasure.
0: A pleasure, yeah.
1: So what do you suggest we do? Should we play from the CD? Do you want to play live?
0: Yeah, play one from the CD. That sounds good. Yes. Let's play one, Ships That Sank, on the new album. So maybe play Deer in the Red Light.
1: Yeah, you want to set that up? What's that about?
0: So that song is about my best friend, James Harvey. We were in a band together called Novastar in the 90s. And he kind of stopped playing for like 25 years. He had kids and kind of crazy long story as to all the bad luck he's had in his life. But I got him to play on my previous album, Year. And he picked up the bass again. And then he started playing in my band. And then he kind of got, while we were in the studio, he was getting the idea that I might turn my house into a recording studio. So he's turned his entire house into a recording studio, Studio 8830. Fantastic. If you're in Exeter, go and record there, because he's really good. He's really got to grips with it. And, yeah, he's my best friend, and the song's about him and how much I owe him as a best friend, because I'm not the easiest person to deal with, especially when I was homeless and he put me up for about a year. he's a good dude, and he's been playing bass and he's recorded it. He recorded the record, and so it's a song about him, and it's got Kieran on it, and it's got Ben, who also plays in Silver Moth and Mogwai. It's got Howard, my drummer. I don't think it's got Jim and Abraham. Oh, no, it's got Jim, the lead guitarist. The rhythm guitarist Abraham is in on this one. Abraham's only on the electric album. But, yeah, good. I'm really chuffed with this record. The previous album was kind of like described as Nirvana meets The Cure with the singer from Eels. I think this one's kind of like similar to it, but it's got rid of all the faff, all the like long Cure-esque intros to it. So it's probably nearer to Nirvana.

0: So take my hand. And I'll show you the way. You saved my life once or twice.
1: I'll guide you.
0: Friendship is the most important thing in this world. Without each other, we are nothing. We're there for each other, right?

0: Yeah, very nice. Very nice fiddling on that as well.
1: Oh, thank you very much.
0: And guitar.
1: Yeah, really, really, I'm really proud of that song. Because it's my best friend. It's actually my mum's favourite song of mine as well. My mum absolutely loves that one. She's like, it sounds like David Bowie. My mum loves David Bowie. I love David Bowie.
0: Speaking of David Bowie, you mentioned to me before we went on air that there's an event coming up. Not in the immediate future, but not in the too far distant future either, in London.
1: Yes.
0: Want to tell us about that?
1: 2nd of January. 2nd of January at Water Into Beer in Broccoli in southeast London is a David Bowie tribute night. It's an annual thing. My friend Martin Howard, who does Acoustic Anarchy, runs every year. And he's asked me to do a David Bowie set. And I've chosen all 90s Bowie, the least popular era of Bowie, and one off the last album to do. And I've actually recorded them, hoping to get that out in time for the show, and also all the money from the sales of it. We're going to probably put it on Bandcamp. I don't know whether we'll do a CD. We may do, but we'll put all the money from Bandcamp. We'll go to a cancer charity, because that's what David Bowie passed away from. I actually live in Bromley, southeast London, where at the top of the hill is the house that David Bowie grew up in, and around the corner I can literally hear the school around the corner from my house when I'm in the garden that David Bowie went to. So I've got a bit of an affinity to the man.
0: Yeah. Are you organizing these songs specifically for this event in January, or were David Bowie covers always something that you did from time to time?
1: It's actually, yes, specifically for this event. I did a David Bowie medley. I'm on that thing Patreon, and during COVID I was trying to find something to do. And I didn't know that David Bowie was from Bromley, so I did a little medley in the bandstand and got chased out by the groundskeeper, because apparently you have to have a license to play in the bandstand that Bowie did his big gig in. But but then since having done the medley, I've never sort of really touched them. And then Martin asked me to do this, and I was like, yeah, I'm going to do 90s Bowie, because that's the era that I know. That's what I grew up with. In fact, I got into David Bowie via the Pet Shop Boys. I'm an absolute massive fan of the Pet Shop Boys, and they did Hello Spaceboy, which is one of the ones I do with David Bowie. And I'm for a man with a gruff voice who plays like bluesy, punky guitar, massive fan of the Pet Shop Boys. Bowie's always been like somebody I've really admired, but never like really tried to work out his songs. But for this, I have, and I've done the record. And then I kind of went down the rabbit hole of like learning the songs for the show, and then was like, I'd kind of like to record these, so I've recorded them as well.
0: And every year the organizer brings different artists.
1: Yeah, different artists from our sort of group of friends in London come and do like a handful of David Bowie covers, and it's really cool. I've been to the previous two myself. Martin opens up the night, does a fantastic with a child, fantastic version of Black Star, which is really, really good. So, it's just such a great little event, and it's always fun, and Water Into Beer is the best place. If you're ever in London, go to Water Into Beer in Broccoli. It is the best place. Even when there's not a gig on, it's just a really awesome beer shop. And they've got some chairs and tables, and you just hang out, and they give you popcorn. Tim is always playing, like, punky or cool music in the shop, and they're just nice people as well. They're just really like salt of the earth, and such a fine selection of beers. I mean, I don't drink anymore, but they've got loads of alcohol-free ones. But I used to drink, and there's so many lovely, lovely beers in there. In fact, for my 43rd birthday, maybe, I played there, and I maybe sampled a few too many, and my wife had to put me in the taxi. So, yeah, really good place.
0: Nice. I'm going to ask you to play another one for us.
2: Okay.
1: Yep, sure. This one's called Shake, Rattle and Roll. I kind of thought this one would be appropriate because it's a bit spooky and it's Halloween soon.

0: Yeah, it sounded like some throat singing from Mongolia going on there.
1: Yeah, there's a little bit of throat singing in that one. Actually, the whole album, no, that's off. There's like loads of throat singing. I'd got really into throat singing at the time. I can't remember his name, but there's a blues guy, a blind guy, and he does like sort of very traditional blues, but with throat singing. He won like some Tuvan Mongolian throat singing contest.
0: Wow, I'm not familiar with this.
1: See
0: what I learned coming on my own show?
1: Yeah, there's a documentary on YouTube somewhere about it. I can't remember his name though, but it's amazing. He's like, so he'll do like, you know, sort of straight up, very sort of like Chicago blues, but then like burst into like proper, really, really great like throat singing. He can do all like that. Overtones, it takes me ages to get the overtones, the high-pitched stuff, but he does all the whistles and everything as well. Just incredible. And the guy's blind as well. He learned how to do it. It's wild.
0: Kieran, let me ask you, tell me a little bit about when you were on these ships. What kind of music were you playing? What kind of group were you with?
2: So I was in a duo called the Whiskey Bashers, and I was playing a lot of Irish music. By pure coincidence, the name of the Irish bar on the boat was O'Malley's Bar, and my surname is O'Malley. So I walked in there, and my family crest was on the wall, and there's pictures of Grace O'Malley, and she's a famous pirate queen. She met Queen Elizabeth back in the day. It's all documented in English history and stuff like that. I think Grace couldn't speak English, and obviously Queen Elizabeth could speak Irish, but they could both speak Latin, so they conversed in Latin. So loads of history there, and I just walked into the bar, and it's like it was named after me. It was great fun playing there. Just lots of Irish music.
0: No, that's great. And I assume in Alaska or in the Caribbean, I assume there weren't a lot of Celtic people there.
2: A lot of Americans and a lot of Canadians, especially around Alaska. And I met so many people from Newfoundland. It's not Newfoundland, we found out. It's Newfoundland.
1: I was there. I made that mistake when I was touring there, yeah.
2: Newfoundland. So, yeah, there's lots of Irish from, kind of St. John area and stuff like that. So shout out to them. Lovely people.
0: Yeah, I, in fact, was in St. John in 2017, I think. And I give a shout out now to Terry Parsons, who did the blues show on CHMR in St. John's, and he invited me actually to co-host the show with him. I was on as a guest.
1: Oh,
0: it was
1: nice.
0: Wonderful.
1: Amazing.
0: Yeah, it's a very nice, beautiful city.
1: It is. It's a very tiny as well. But St. John's is like, it was wild. I really enjoyed my show. I did two shows in one night there. So literally like sort of running down the road, but it was such a great fun place, and the people were so nice, and I may have met Terry if he's still about. I don't know. I met so many people that night. It was like radios and newspaper people, and it was like, oh yeah. But having two shows in one night, sort of flying in, and then it's like, oh, you got two shows, so running between the two, it was a bit hectic. I think when I finished the two shows, I went back to my friend's house and crashed out real hard.
0: And yeah. I also met my first Newfoundlander dog and discovered, you know, they have webbed paws.
1: Yeah. Ah.
0: Claws, so they can swim. Amazing. I didn't know that till I actually saw one.
1: I did not know that. Yeah. I love dogs. I was staying with some people with dogs, but I didn't check the feet out.
0: What should we do now? CD, live, up to you.
1: Shall we do another live one?
2: Okay.
0: Yeah, why not?
1: Yeah, let's do another live one. Let's vary it up, because the next CD one is off the same album that the last one was on. So.
0: Let me announce to everyone who's here, if you're just joining us, you're tuned to the Blue Zeppelin, coming to you from the studios of Radio Bern Rabe in Bern, Switzerland, the capital of Switzerland. And today we have Tim Holhouse here on guitar and vocals, along with Kieran O'Malley on a beautiful fiddle. And I'm very happy you're here. Thank you.
1: Thanks. We're very happy to be here. Thank you so much. Just really excited to be back. It was really fun last time, and this has been really fun so far, finding out about dogs with webbed toes.
0: Yeah.
1: This song, it was on the... it's kind of our origin story. Do you mind if I tell the origin story of how we met?
0: Tell the story.
1: Because, you know,
0: we have plenty
1: Irish
0: of time.
1: Fiddle man who lives in Leeds in the north of England and a guy who lives in London. So Kieran and I shared a stage. He was playing in a band called Spirit of John, who was sadly now defunct, but they were an incredible band. And he was playing fiddle for them. And he liked my set, and he said, came up to me afterwards and he said, oh, if you ever need any fiddle on a record or whatever, let me know. And I said, actually, I do. I'm recording, weirdly enough, in Leeds, where you live. I recorded a country album called Come. And Kieran came and played on the album, and we got on like a house on fire, I think. This next song, he helped me sort of put it together because I kind of had like an idea, but I don't know how violins work. It's magic. We got on great. And then sort of post-COVID, Kieran was like sort of thinking about quitting his job and hitting the road and doing fiddling around the world. And you said, oh, can I come out on a tour? And
2: the rest is history.
1: Yeah, kind of the rest is history. We've done quite a few. We've done Italy quite a few times, yeah. And mainland Europe and France. We've done some crazy long drives together. He slept most of them. He sleeps most of the time in the car. Even when we were like about 30 kilometres from Burnie, he was still asleep. I was like...
0: Even while he's driving.
1: He doesn't drive, yeah. He's not the most helpful. It's a good job he's handsome and he's damn good at the fiddle, because, you know, I do all the heavy lifting. Okay, shall we do it? This song is about Aveiro in Portugal. It's such a beautiful place.
0: With the gondolas.
1: Yes, which it mentions this in the song. It's kind of like Venice, but... They don't like to shout about it because they're Portuguese.
0: I spent a beautiful weekend there in 2015.
1: I think my craziest Aveiro story is I played the football stadium, that ginormous football stadium they made for the Euros. I was supporting like the Portuguese Frank Sinatra. And he asked me if I wanted a photo with him. I said, do you want a photo with me? I don't know who you are. I don't know why I was supporting him, but I was... Played to like about 10,000 people in a football stadium. Cool, shall we do it?

0: Yeah, beautiful song. And I remember my time there. It really was a beautiful place. And we did have some very good wine while we were there, too.
1: Oh, yes. Yes, the port wine, yes. I remember it from my drinking days. I nearly missed a flight once because of that stuff.
0: Yeah, we're here. We're going to come to the top of the hour in about 10 minutes. We still have plenty of time. Should we play Cursed Blues?
1: Yes, please do, yeah.
0: You want to set that up for us?
1: Yeah, so this is off an album called No. I recorded it during kind of the COVID times. My friend John Hannon couldn't afford to pay his electricity bill for his studio, so I kind of threw him some money to help out, and he was like, hey, thanks so much for helping sort the electricity bill out. Feel free to use the studio whenever you want. So I grabbed my friend Mark Braby, who was in the Subway Sect and does all sorts. He's in loads of bands. He was the drummer in the Subway Sect. And then we just kind of put some ideas down and we're kind of messing around in the studio for quite a few sessions. And then started to formulate some sort of songs as it was coming along. It was starting to sound like an album. And I was like, oh, that's crazy. I'd not even written anything. And then we got the fantastic Terry Edwards. If people don't know who Terry Edwards are, you probably own a record with Terry Edwards on. He's been on so much stuff. I mean, to the point that I think it was a Tom Waits record that I was mentioning, and he was like, oh, I played on that record. And he's just incredible. He plays saxophone. In fact, at one point, he was playing two saxophones at the same time, just because he could. And he was playing trumpet and flute on it. And then we topped it all off with a lovely topping of Kavis Tabai, who's was in the Cardiacs and is in Gong. And he's also in a band with snooker legend Steve Davis called Utopia Strong. We put it all together and then we did the last sort of tracking. And then sadly, John passed away 2 days after the tracking finished. He sadly passed. So it took a while to put it all together, but we got it all together, and it's a nice tribute to John. John was an incredible guy. And it's kind of a horror themed. I don't know why it was like kind of that was what was going through my head. There's throat singing on it and like horror sounds. But this is a Cursed Blues. It's about a witch.

0: Yeah, remarking on that song, really great trumpet on there, really great horns.
1: Yeah, Terry is absolute genius. I honestly, he's played with so much big stuff that it's kind of wild that he came to me as like a fan and like said, oh, I want to play on some of your records. And he's not only done this album, but I've got an upcoming one called Under, which he's also played on, which he actually recorded in my house. And while he was there, he had a phone call from the Tindersticks and Spiritualized Management Companies trying to work out how they could get him from a show in Belfast with Spiritualized to a show in Nottingham with the Tindersticks. And they'd somehow chartered a private jet. And I was like, Terry, you live in a different world to me. You're recording in my front room. You do realize this. Like, you know, this is my little front room studio. I'm hopefully going to get it a bit more like studio-like soon, but yeah, it's kind of wild to have somebody of like who's played on so much great stuff, like PJ Harvey, Nick Cave, etc. He's played on so much great stuff, and he just likes my stuff. And when I gave him the copy of that album, he took me to the Groucho Club, and I met Damon Albarn and Jamie Hewlett from Gorillaz.
0: Nice, you know, music does bring together people in strange juxtapositions that people who would not normally meet otherwise come together. I mean, I've been very privileged, you know, hosting a show on community radio here in Bern, and you know, the response and the people I've met doing this program have been a great joy for me.
1: Yeah.
0: And otherwise, it never would have happened.
1: Exactly. It's such a wonderful job. Like, honestly, all the trappings of whatever, you know, where people want fame or whatever, I'm not really bothered by that, but like the people I've met, and to be able to create and to do this for a living, I feel honestly so lucky that like the last 20 odd years of my life, it's 21 years of my life, has been dedicated to doing this, and I've really, really enjoyed it, and I've had some really supportive people around me, and I've met so many interesting people, and not all of them like, you know, famous musicians. There's just some genuine characters out there, and that's amazing. And just like, I love talking to people.
0: Let me ask you, Tim, people want to find out more about your music or how to get in touch with you or to get some merch. How do they do that?
1: The easiest way is probably just to Google Tim Holehouse, because my name is so unusual. TimHoleHouse. I've got a website, timholehouse.com. I'm Tim Holehouse on Instagram, Facebook, Bandcamp, other things, YouTube, whatever, all the social media stuff that people like. I'm even on TikTok for some reason. I had a manager who wanted me to go on TikTok. I don't do that much on TikTok. There's no dancing videos. Sorry, people. It's just me playing some songs, mostly, or talking about my music. If you just Google Tim Holehouse, it usually comes up with like all the things that I'm on, and drop me a message. I reply personally. I'm no longer with my management company. Nothing. We didn't bust up or anything. Just circumstances. It was easier for me to do it myself. And so just Google my name.
0: And Kieran, how do people find out about your wonderful fiddling?
2: Well, I just kind of guess with people. I don't really promote myself that much on Facebook. But
1: he is on OnlyFans, though.
2: Yeah.
1: It's Only Fiddles, isn't Only it? Fiddles.
0: So do you see yourself mostly as like a sideman?
2: Yeah, session musician, kind of, yeah. I play in lots of different bands and lots of different genres over the years. Everything from Viking metal to hip-hop, dance music, a bit of bluesier kind of stuff with Tim. I'll do a lot of Irish stuff as well. I go when I'm over in Westport. I play a few pubs over there in Ireland, County Mayo. Some great people. I'm joining, the next time I'm over there, I'll be playing with the Clube Pipe Band, which is kind of like a big 20-piece bagpipe band with a rock band behind them. That'll be great fun. We did a San Juan a couple of years ago in France with them, and it was an amazing show. And then I'm going back to Leeds. I'm recording with Patsy Matheson. She's a folk singer. She's getting back into playing again. I'm looking forward to that. And then I do bits with a band called Boss Kane. and a bit with the Suitcase Rags Orchestra.
0: Cool. We're not done yet. We're still going to keep going, the three of us, but I have to do station identification. It's the top of the hour. You're listening to the Blues Zeppelin Live from Radio Bern Rabe here in the Swiss capital, 95.6 megahertz here in Bern. The Blues Zeppelin is also heard Saturday nights from 10 till midnight on Radio Laura, 97.5 megahertz in Zurich, on Dies Radio, Tuesday nights from 10 till midnight in the Canton of the Valais, and also here, 89.7 WRFI Odessa, 88.1 in Ithaca, 91.9 WINO Watkins Glen, and CJRO Carlsbad Springs, Ottawa. And we're also heard three times a week on groundzeroplus.com. Internet radio, and they have, according to their website, more than 200,000 listeners daily. So I'm very happy to be there as well. We're going to go back to a CD, and there's a song called Human Beings, but you spell beings very strangely. It has a Z. Why is that?
1: Just because I'm arty. I could say, oh, it's because I'm dyslexic, but it was me being arty, just because I was being arty with it. Actually, the spelling's kind of not really, I was just kind of being arty, but it's like the song, it was Get Attention as well, because the song's actually about being nice to each other. It was written in the wake of the George Floyd murder, and I decided to write some, sort of pull my feelings out about what was going on in the world right there and then onto a page. And I wrote a lot, there was a lot more words than there's actually in the song. I kind of edited down and turned it into a song. And it's about being nice to each other, because it doesn't matter the color of your skin, it doesn't matter your gender, sexuality, religious viewpoint. Let's all be nice to each other. As they say in Bill and Ted's Excellent Adventure, my favorite Keanu Reeves movie, in fact, one of my favorite movies of all time. Be excellent to each other.

0: You know, I think this song is really relevant right now.
1: Yes, that was the sort of crux of position with it. I felt like I had to write it to just get my feelings out about what's happening in the world right now. It's kind of crazy. I mean, I know there's been that stuff going on for years, but yeah, I would love the world to be a much nicer place than it is right now.
0: Yep, I agree. Now, Kieran, we're going to go talk about a song that I know, and I've played it on the Blue Zeppelin. And in fact, last year I had Steve Wickham on the Blue Zeppelin to talk about this song from the band No Crows. He did this wonderful song called Fearful Man. And you've crossed paths with Steve.
2: Well, I've been in... he plays occasionally with some friends of mine in a band called Cronin over in Ireland. And although I've never met him, sometimes when he's not available, they'll ask me to join in and do some stuff. I've actually been on a TV show miming to one of his pieces before. That was hilarious. And he's actually a hero of a lot of Irish fiddle players. He did classic licks like Fishman's Blues, which is a kind of a must if you're playing Irish music. He's an absolute legend. So,
0: yeah, this song is from No Crows, written and sung by Steve Wickham. It's called Fearful Man.

Yeah, that is some very tasty stuff. That's brand new from Max Hightower, and he's on vocals and the harmonica. And that also features Joe Moss from Chicago on that wonderful guitar. The album is called The Blues Chooses You, and we heard the extended version of that on this brand new CD, recorded live to tape at the Bomb Shelter in Nashville, Tennessee, and also produced by Max Hightower. Before that, we heard from Donna Herula with Dust My Broom from her new album called Cold Feet. And what's interesting, you may remember that earlier this year, John Shane was on the Blues Zeppelin, and he will be back in Switzerland. He'll be performing at the Woolly Blues Festival in November, and he produced the album for Donna Herula. So there's a lot of connections here. A lot of music comes through, and a lot of musicians are connected. We're now going to listen to something, an extraordinary new CD from Christopher Wise and the Tellers. It's called Naptown Blues, and it's the songs of Leroy Carr and Scrapper Blackwell, originally recorded in Indianapolis, Indiana, in the U.S., and these guys actually went to Indiana to record this album. We're going to hear the track now, which is called The Prison Bound Blues, and this was originally recorded in December of 1928, originally in Chicago, but these guys were from Indianapolis, so they came to record the album in Indianapolis, and let's hear that now.

Yeah, and that is from Arkansas, Little Rock, Arkansas. That's Steve Howell, Dan Sumner, and Jason Weinheimer. And the song is called Hummin' to Myself off of a brand new album called I Don't Mind. Before that, Harrison Kennedy from his new release called Old Fashioned Plain with I Can't Get No Grindin'. That's a Muddy Waters song, and that features Steve Mariner playing a mean harmonica on that track. And Steve will be headlining at the Vully Blues Festival in November 6th and 7th, and you can get all the information about that festival at vullyblues.ch. Tori Sparks is going to be there as well. It's going to be a great event. And before that, we heard from Christopher Wise and the Tellers from that wonderful album, which is Naptown Blues, Songs of Leroy Carr and Scrapper Blackwell. We heard the December 1928 song, Redone, Prison Bound Blues. You know, we're heading now down to New Zealand. BB and the Bullets have a song called Black Crow, and you know the official mascot or the official logo for Radio Raba is a raven, Raba Raven. And check it out. You can hear the Raba Ravens at the beginning of this song.

And that is the wonderful Tori Sparks. And once again, she'll be performing at the Volley Blues Festival November 6th and 7th. She'll be performing with her band from Spain both nights. And that's from her latest album called Cabinet of Curiosities. And the track is called Tide Ain't Turning. You know, things are happening all over. Inflation seems to be a problem everywhere in the world. And there's a new album from Jad Tariq. The album's called Precious Company. And this is called Inflation's High Blues on Momojo Records.

have nowhere to stay. While some wear satin and silk, we got folks living in mansions. Others can't buy a carton of milk. We got people singing dirges while they're living off the dregs. And folks are going hungry.

0: Yeah, that is the Memphis-based Jed Tarik with the Inflation's High Blues. You know who's coming to Bern in a couple of weeks? The wonderful Judith Owen. She's returning to Marion's Jazz Room. And this is from a live album she recorded at Marion's a couple years ago. And you know this song.
1: I put a spell on you.

0: Yeah, that is the wonderfully talented Judith Owen. And how lucky are we that she's coming back to Bern to play at Marion's Jazz Room. You know, Tim Holthouse and Kieran O'Malley are here, still in the studio. I want to thank them for coming on Blue Zeppelin today. Guys, it was great to have you here today.
1: Thanks for having us.
2: Yeah, it's been a real pleasure. Thank you very much.
1: Absolute pleasure.
0: No, they're still here. I'm still here. Just the outro has started. You're listening to the Blue Zeppelin coming from Radio Bern Rabe and heard all around the world. And, yeah, follow these guys, Tim and Kieran. They make really good music. I'll be back in 2 weeks. We're going to have a preview of the Valley Blues Festival in more detail. We have an interview set up. I'll let you know about that at the time because I don't want to announce it and then it may not happen. I want to make sure it happens. Then I will post it. I want to thank you all for listening. We have just seconds left. Support community radio and stand up for decency. This is the Blues Zeppelin.
1: Be excellent to each other.

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We're compromising with each other.

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By the power.

We run the sound, never deviating from the underground. 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
1: Yo, with that next one. 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
0: check
1: one.
0: Check this out.
1: Yo, if you stand up against all the bad minded them, you know, show them where I'm going. 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It's our war upon our spirits, but we won't back down. Like lions in that jungle, refusing to drown.